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8: Your Kicks Country forecast from the Weatherology Weather Center. Mainly clear skies tonight, lows around 65. South winds 8 to 15 miles per hour. Sunshine mixed with clouds at times tomorrow. Slight chance of thunderstorms. High temperatures reach up to 82. Cloudy tomorrow night. Thunderstorms likely. Lows of a low around 60. That's your forecast. I'm Kicks 101.1 meteorologist Laura Lockwood. Right now, 80.
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14: With your Kix Country forecast from the Weatherology Weather Center. Mainly clear skies tonight, lows around 65.

0: south winds, 8 to 15 miles per hour. Sunshine mixed with clouds at times. Tomorrow, slight chance of thunderstorms. High temperatures reach up to 82. Cloudy tomorrow night. Thunderstorms likely. Lows of a low around 60. That's your forecast. I'm Kix 101.1 meteorologist Laura Lockwood. Right now, 80.
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6: With your Kicks Country forecast from the Weatherology Weather Center. Lows around 65 tonight under mainly clear skies. Southerly winds 5 to 10 miles per hour. Partly cloudy skies tomorrow. Slight chance for storms. Highs around 82. Overcast skies tomorrow night. Thunderstorms likely. Lows of a laugh around 60. That's your forecast. I'm Kicks 101.1 meteorologist Laura Lockwood. Currently, it's 77 degrees.
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13: Here's your Kix Country forecast from the Weatherology Weather Center. Lows around 65 tonight under mainly clear skies. Southerly winds 5 to 10 miles per hour. Partly cloudy skies tomorrow. Slight chance for storms. Highs around 82. Overcast skies tomorrow night. Thunderstorms likely. Lows level off around 60. That's your forecast. I'm Kix 101.1 meteorologist Laura Lockwood. Right now, 73.
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5: Here's your Kicks Country forecast from the Weatherology Weather Center. Lows around 65 tonight under mainly clear skies. Southerly winds 5 to 10 miles per hour. Partly cloudy skies tomorrow. Slight chance for storms. Highs around 82. Overcast skies tomorrow night. Thunderstorms likely. Lows level off around 60. That's your forecast. I'm Kix 101.1 meteorologist Laura Lockwood. Right now, 73.
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11: Here's your Kix Country forecast from the Weatherology Weather Center. Lows around 65 tonight under mainly clear skies, southerly winds 5 to 10 miles per hour. Partly cloudy skies tomorrow, slight chance for storms, highs around 82. Overcast skies tomorrow night, thunderstorms likely, lows of a laugh around 60. That's your forecast. I'm Kix 101.1 meteorologist Laura Lockwood. Currently, it's 70 degrees.
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6: Here's your Kicks Country forecast from the Weatherology Weather Center. Lows around 65 tonight under mainly clear skies. Southerly winds 5 to 10 miles per hour. Partly cloudy skies tomorrow. Slight chance for storms. Highs around 82. Overcast skies tomorrow night. Thunderstorms likely. Lows of a low around 60. That's your forecast. I'm Kix 101.1 meteorologist Laura Lockwood. Currently 72.
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10: Here's your Kix Country forecast from the Weatherology Weather Center. Lows around 65 tonight under mainly clear skies. Southerly winds 5 to 10 miles per hour. Partly cloudy skies tomorrow. Slight chance for storms. Highs around 82. Overcast skies tomorrow night. Thunderstorms likely. Lows of a laugh around 60. That's your forecast. I'm Kix 101.1 meteorologist Laura Lockwood. Currently 72.
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13: With your Kicks Country forecast from the Weatherology Weather Center. Lows around 65 tonight under mainly clear skies. Southerly winds 5 to 10 miles per hour. Partly cloudy skies tomorrow. Slight chance for storms. Highs around 82. Overcast skies tomorrow night. Thunderstorms likely. Lows of a low around 60. That's your forecast. I'm Kix 101.1 meteorologist Laura Lockwood. Currently 70.
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8: Your Kix Country forecast from the Weatherology Weather Center. Lows around 65 tonight under mainly clear skies, southerly winds 5 to 10 miles per hour. Partly cloudy skies tomorrow, slight chance for storms, highs around 82. Overcast skies tomorrow night, thunderstorms likely, lows of a low around 60. That's your forecast. I'm Kix 101.1 meteorologist Laura Lockwood. Currently 70.
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1: 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I'm Todd Steinkamp. 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
7: Here's your Kix Country forecast from the Weatherology Weather Center. Mainly clear skies, overnight with a low of 65. Winds out of the south, 5 to 10 miles per hour. A blend of clouds and sun Tuesday, slight chance of thunderstorms, 82. Cloudy skies Tuesday night, thunderstorms likely, lows around 60. That's your forecast. I'm Kix 101.1 meteorologist Laura Lockwood. Currently 69.
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10: Here's your KIX Country forecast from the Weatherology Weather Center. Mainly clear skies overnight with a low of 65. Winds out of the south, 5 to 10 miles per hour. A blend of clouds and sun Tuesday. Slight chance of thunderstorms, 82. Cloudy skies Tuesday night. Thunderstorms likely, lows around 60. That's your forecast. I'm KIX 101.1 meteorologist Laura Lockwood. Right now, it's 66 degrees.
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12: Here's your updated forecast brought to you by Quickstar, supporting local weather in communities across the state. We'll dip down to about 65 overnight under mainly clear skies. Winds out of the south, 5 to 10 miles per hour. Slight chance for storms. Tuesday, highs level off around 82. Sunshine mixed with clouds at times. That's your forecast. I'm Kix 101.1 meteorologist Laura Lockwood. Currently, it's 68 degrees.
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8: Here's your updated forecast, brought to you by Quickstar, supporting local weather in communities across the state. Lows dip down to about 65 overnight under mainly clear skies. Winds out of the south, 5 to 10 miles per hour. Slight chance for storms. Tuesday, highs level off around 82. Sunshine mixed with clouds at times. That's your forecast. I'm Kix 101.1 meteorologist Laura Lockwood. Currently, it's 68 degrees.
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7: Here's your updated forecast brought to you by Quickstar, supporting local weather in communities across the state. Lows dip down to about 65 overnight under mainly clear skies. Winds out of the south, 5 to 10 miles per hour. Slight chance for storms. Tuesday, highs level off around 82. Sunshine mixed with clouds at times. That's your forecast. I'm Kix 101.1 meteorologist Laura Lockwood. Currently, it's 66 degrees.
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12: 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Lows dip down to about 65 overnight under mainly clear skies. Winds out of the south, 5 to 10 miles per hour. Slight chance for storms. Tuesday, highs level off around 82. Sunshine mixed with clouds at times. That's your forecast. I'm Kix 101.1 meteorologist Laura Lockwood. Right now, it's 68 degrees.
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7: Here's your Kicks Country forecast from the Weatherology Weather Center. Partly cloudy overnight with a low of 65. South winds 5 to 10 miles per hour. Cloudy skies with a few peaks of sun Tuesday. Chance of thunderstorms, highs around 82. Thunderstorms likely Tuesday night, lows dip down to about 61, cloudy. That's your forecast. I'm Kicks 101.1 meteorologist Laura Lockwood. Currently, it's 68 degrees.
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10: Here's your Kix Country forecast from the Weatherology Weather Center. Partly cloudy overnight with a low of 65. South winds 5 to 10 miles per hour. Cloudy skies with a few peaks of sun Tuesday. Chance of thunderstorms, highs around 82. Thunderstorms likely Tuesday night. Lows dip down to about 61. Cloudy. That's your forecast. I'm Kix 101.1 meteorologist Laura Lockwood. Currently, it's 68 degrees.
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8: Here's your Kix Country forecast from the Weatherology Weather Center. Partly cloudy overnight with a low of 65. South winds 5 to 10 miles per hour. Cloudy skies with a few peaks of sun Tuesday. Chance of thunderstorms, highs around 82. Thunderstorms likely Tuesday night, lows dip down to about 61, cloudy. That's your forecast. I'm Kix 101.1 meteorologist Laura Lockwood. Currently 67.
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8: Here's your KIX Country forecast from the Weatherology Weather Center. Partly cloudy overnight with a low of 65. South winds 5 to 10 miles per hour. Cloudy skies with a few peaks of sun Tuesday. Chance of thunderstorms, highs around 82. Thunderstorms likely Tuesday night. Lows dip down to about 61. Cloudy. That's your forecast. I'm KIX 101.1 meteorologist Laura Lockwood. Currently 67.
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1: 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We'll be previewing the Arca Menards Series, the O'Reilly Series, as well as the Cup Series as all three of them head to Newton in Kix Country this weekend. 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
9: Here's your Kix Country forecast from the Weatherology Weather Center. Highs around 82 today under mainly cloudy skies with a chance for storms. Westerly winds 5 to 10 miles per hour. Thunderstorms likely tonight, 61. Chance of thunderstorms tomorrow. High temperatures reach up to 75. Cloudy skies expected. That's your forecast. I'm Kix 101.1 meteorologist Laura Lockwood. Currently, it's 68 degrees.
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6: Here's a look at your Kix Country forecast from the Weatherology Weather Center. For today, becoming mostly cloudy with scattered showers and storms developing with high temperatures into the lower 80s. Showers and storms likely tonight, a low of 60, and more scattered showers and storms Wednesday back to 73. And that's your forecast. I'm Kix 101.1 meteorologist Michael Caro. Right now it's 68.
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1: Good morning, Kicks Country, and happy Taco Tuesday. Yeah, that's right. I'll be enjoying some tacos for dinner. But first, I'll be enjoying the Brain Buster coming up this hour, as well as our check-ins, news, traffic, weather, plus your Brownfield report coming up in just a few minutes.
0: Grinnell, Brooklyn, Montezuma, and the rest of Powashi County. 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

0: Time now for an information update. Let's send it down to the newsroom to the news director. It's Zach Tomish. Good morning, Zach.
1: Thanks, Dave, and happy National Chocolate Chip Cookie Day. The sports betting company FanDuel has been fined $95,000 on two violations involving wagers not allowed in Iowa. Racing

0: gaming administrator Tina Ike says one of the violations came from bets on soccer games.
1: You can't wager on decisions made by an umpire or referee in the state. And so one of their counts involved a case where they offered wagers on yellow and red cards in soccer. And then another count involved offering a league that was not authorized in this particular case. It happened to be Filipino basketball.
0: Ike says this was not the company's first violation in the last year. She says you may be able to bet on those things in other states, but you can't if you place your bet in Iowa. The Sac County Emergency Communications Center received a 911 call around 10:30 on Sunday morning reporting a shooting at a home. When law enforcement and emergency medical services arrived, they found 27-year-old Riley Shea Mulbauer of Manning inside the residence. The Iowa Division of Criminal Investigation says Mulbauer died from a gunshot wound. 27-year-old Joshua Lehman of Shenandoah was taken into custody on Sunday and has been charged with first-degree murder. Court records show Lehman and Mulbauer knew each other, though investigators have not released details about their relationship or what led up to the shooting. State climatologist Justin Glisson says Iowa and the entire upper Midwest saw a warmer July, with the average temperature here about 77 degrees or 3 degrees above the average. That makes this July the 25th warmest for the 154 years of record. Statewide, July saw about 4.5 inches of rainfall, which is about 3/10 above the average. Rainfall was not even across the state. The southern and western parts, where drought conditions are expanding, saw 2 or 3 inches of rainfall below average. For Iowa's Best Country Kicks 101.1, I'm Zach Tomish.
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3: I'm Mark Dorenkamp with Agribusiness News on Brownfield. U.S. crop condition ratings generally declined over the past week. The USDA says 61% of U.S. corn is good to excellent, down 2%. 63% of soybeans are called good to excellent nationwide, unchanged. The chairman of the U.S. Senate Ag Committee, John Bozeman, tells Brownfield nationwide year-round E15 was added to an updated draft of the Farm Bill because there wasn't another legislative vehicle available.
4: It was difficult to find a time for it to be a standalone bill because it takes so much time to move a bill through the Senate because of all of the procedures. I just said, you know, let's put it in and see what happens, and we're working hard to make sure that we've got the votes to get it passed.
3: And the USDA says 467 million bushels of corn were used for ethanol production in June 2026, down 1% from May. Mark Dorenkamp, Brownfield.
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9: 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Let's take a look at our forecast here for the day in Kicks Country. Going to be pretty nice out as long as you can dodge the scattered thunderstorms. A high of 82 today, lows down to 61. Much better shot at rain here this evening, but there will be some scattered storms making their way through Kicks Country here throughout the day. Tomorrow, a high of 75, lows down to 55, with more chance for some scattered thunderstorms throughout the day. And then Thursday, a high of 81, lows down to 58 degrees. As we take a look around Kicks Country this morning, partly cloudy skies in across Kicks Country, 65 in Brooklyn and Colo, 66 in Beeman and Ziering, 67 in Grundy Center and Boone. It's up to 69 already in Ankeny. It's 65 and partly cloudy outside the Kick studios here this morning as we kick off our show this morning. And we kick off our Tuesday morning with some Kenny Chesney and Carry On. It's Iowa's Best Country on Kicks on 101.1. Let's go!

Take a look at traffic here on your morning commute in and around Kicks Country. Looks like nothing too major going on out there here this morning. Just make sure you stay safe behind the wheel of your vehicle as you head to work or wherever you may be headed here this morning. And coming up later today at 2:20, Doris Day plays Super Shine Mastermind. That's right. It's Super Shine Mastermind from Super Shine Car Wash and Kicks at 1.1 every weekday afternoon. Starting at 2:20, Doris will ask a question. If you're the first to answer it correctly, you'll win yourself a deluxe car wash at Supershine Car Wash in Ames and two locations in Marshalltown at North 3rd Avenue and Iowa Avenue East. All the details are available over at our website, kicksweb.com, where you can also listen to us live anywhere in the world. Here's Lainey Wilson. She'll be at the Iowa State Fair this year. That show is already sold out. It's Things a Man Ought to Know. Iowa's best country on Kicks at 1.1. Coming up in just a little bit, we'll get your full weather forecast from Weatherology, and we'll get your Nashville Music Minute preview.

Lainey Wilson and Things a Man Ought to Know. It's Iowa's Best Country on Kicks at 1.1. A man ought to know when the Nashville Music Minute is. That's coming up at 7:20 right here on the Morning Kickstart. We'll talk Ella Langley, Zach Topp, and John Morgan and what's all going on in the latest from Nashville. And Nashville Don will be here to give you all the latest, so don't you worry your pretty little head at Kicks Country. Nashville Don will be in 7:20 for the Nashville Music Minute. Plus, you can catch it anytime on demand over at KicksWeb.com. Here's Stephen Wilson Jr. and Gary. It's the Morning Kickstart at Kicks on 1.1.

0: Tucker Wetmore. Who told you that? It's Iowa's best country on Kickstarter 1.1. Time now to check in with Kickstarter 1.1 meteorologist Michael Caro. Michael, a chance for rain today and tomorrow.
1: Yes, indeed. This comes as a rather slow-moving frontal boundary works from west to east across the region over the next 24 to 36 hours. At least a slight chance for some showers and storms already here this morning, but chances starting to tick up, especially as we head later into the morning and afternoon time frame. High temperatures right around 80 degrees by later on this afternoon. Then pretty widespread on the shower and storm coverage for tonight. Could see some 3/4 of an inch to 1 inch rainfall totals tonight into your Wednesday morning. For tonight, lows dropping back into the lower 60s. And still scattered in coverage with those showers and thunder showers midweek Wednesday. Still thankfully the threat for any severe weather looking to stay pretty low. Wednesday, the clouds and rain keeping those temperatures in check. Only expecting lower 70s for high temperatures for tomorrow. We're finally back to a good deal of sunshine, though, for the latter part of your work week. Thursday, comfortable highs in the upper 70s, lower 80s for high temperatures on Friday, and then we'll be closer to the middle to upper 80s for your weekend. Still a dry forecast both Saturday and into your Sunday. Whether you're a ketchup fan or all about the mustard, an unsliced Village Hearth old-fashioned hot dog bun gives you plenty of room to pile on every favorite topping. I'm weatherology meteorologist Michael Caro.
0: All right. Thanks, Michael. Coming up, we'll get an information update. Down in the newsroom with Zach Tomish, and we'll play the Brain Buster right here on the Morning Kickstart.
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0: Thomas Rhett and Marry Me. It's Iowa's Best Country on Kicks at 1.1. It's 6:32 here on the Morning Kickstart. Time now for an information update. Let's send it down to the newsroom with Zach Tomish. Good morning, Zach.
1: Thanks, Dave, and happy Taco Tuesday. A Creighton University survey of supply managers and manufacturing plants in the middle of the country shows business conditions improved in the region last month and remained solid in Iowa. Creighton University economist professor Ernie Goss conducts the survey.
2: It's consistent with solid overall regional economic growth as it spills over into the broader economy, but still not strong enough to really get excited about.
1: Iowa's business conditions index for July slipped a bit from June, but was still showing growth. Goss says inflation and the war in Iran are drags on the economy. The Iowa State Fair is now 9 days away as it starts on August 13th down at the Iowa State Fairgrounds. Chief Marketing Officer Mindy Williamson suggests for fairgoers to do one thing ahead of time, download their app. It has the ability to GPS you around the fairgrounds so you don't miss your chance to try the new egg roll this year.
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1: 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Republican candidate for governor Zach Lane has raised concerns about tax breaks for new data centers, but Lane says local officials should retain the power to regulate the facilities. Lane says he is the only candidate that's called for a moratorium on data centers to allow counties the ability to set rules of the game and negotiate better. He says states must also challenge federal laws and regulations that should be made at a state or local level. For local news, stay up to date at kicksweb.com. I'm Zach Tomish on Kicks 101.1.
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0: Kicks Country Weather. Let's take a look at that forecast here for the day and for the rest of your work week here in Kicks Country. Today, a high of 82, lows down to 61. Could see a chance for some scattered thunderstorms here throughout the day, but really that'll pick up into the overnight hours. An 85% chance overnight here in Kicks Country. Tomorrow, a high of 75, lows down to 55. Those scattered thunderstorms will continue under cloudy skies. It'll drop off here by Wednesday night, and then by Thursday we'll have daytime highs at 81 degrees under mainly sunny skies. Friday, a high of 84, lows down to 63, and Saturday and Sunday get back up into the upper 80s. So do keep an eye out there. 68 in Huxley and Radcliffe this morning, 67 in Gladbrook and Waterloo, 66 in Nevada, up to 69 in Ankeny. It's 66 and mostly sunny outside the Kick Studios as we get ready to play the Brain Buster. Coming up right after Kane Brown and Woman here on the Morning Kickstart. It's Iowa's Best Country on Kicks at 1.1.

0: 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The Brain Buster.
1: That's right, ladies and gentlemen. It is time for your Tuesday morning Brain Buster. 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Trust Jim. He's the flooring guy. $20 in cash on the line here today, along with the title of smartest person in Kicks Country. So let's get to it. A recent survey found that 1 in 5 people have ended a relationship over this. What is it? 1 in 5 people have ended a relationship over this. If you think you've got the answer, give us a call. 1-800-753-6101 as we play the Brain Buster here on the Morning Kickstart. 1 in 5 people have ended a relationship over this. What do you think? It's Jordan Davis and Bar None at Kicks 101.1.

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1: We are playing the Brain Buster here on a Tuesday morning, brought to you by Jim Bell Flooring in Marshalltown. Let's get right to it. Good morning, Kicks 101.1. Who's this?
2: Dave, it's Brendan again.
1: Brendan, back here today for Tuesday. What do you think this morning?
2: Dave, I've got this one. They can't stand their partner's parents.
1: Oh, the partner's parents. Yeah, Brendan, a good answer there. But no, it's not what we're looking for today.
2: Nerds. All right, thanks, Dave. Have a great day.
1: Yeah, you too.
2: Go
1: thanks.
2: Bobcat.
1: Good morning, Kicks on 1.1. Who's this?
3: Happy.
1: All right, Happy. One in five people say they've ended a relationship over this. What do you think?
3: Pet.
1: Yeah, Happy. That's a good one. But no, not what we're looking for today.
3: All right.
1: Good morning, Kicks on 1.1. Who's this?
4: I'll give you two guesses, and your first one don't count.
1: All right. Dennis.
4: Hey, good job, Dave. How you doing, buddy?
1: Good. How are you doing?
4: I'm all right, man. Hey, is it because the other person couldn't hold their liquor?
1: I like that answer, Dennis, but no, not what we're looking for.
4: All right, man. Have a great day, buddy.
1: Yeah, you too. Thanks, Dennis. Good morning, Kicks 101.1. Who's this?
5: This is Bill.
1: All right, Bill. One in five people say they've ended a relationship over this. What do you think?
5: I think active Tinder counts.
1: Oh, yeah, found somebody on another date, or found them partner on a dating site. A good answer, Bill, but not what we're looking for.
5: Okay, thanks.
1: Good morning, Kicks on 1.1. Who's this?
6: Shelly.
1: All right, Shelly, what do you think?
6: Their job.
1: Oh, yeah, job. That's a good answer, Shelly, but no, and unfortunately not what we're looking for.
6: All right, thank you.
1: Yep, bye. All right, still looking to crown the smartest person in Kicks country. A recent survey found that one in five people have ended a relationship over this. What is it? If you think you've got the answer, give us a call. 1-800-753-6101 as we play a Tuesday morning Brain Buster, brought to you by Jim Bell Flooring in Marshalltown. It's Chris.

0: The Brain Buster.
1: We are playing the Brain Buster here on the Morning Kickstart on a Taco Tuesday. It's brought to you by Jim Bell Flooring. Trust Jim. He's the flooring guy. Let's head right back to our phone lines. Good morning, Kickstart 1.1. Who's this?
2: Tom.
1: All right, Tom. We're playing the Brain Buster this morning. One in five people have ended a relationship over this. What do you think?
2: I'd say who their favorite sports team is.
1: Oh, yeah, Tom. Speaking my kind of language, but not what we're looking for this morning.
2: Thank you.
1: Good morning, Kickstart 1.1. Who's this?
3: Happy again.
1: All right, Happy. Back for round two. What do you think?
3: They're friends.
1: They're friends. Yeah, Happy, a good answer. Got to know who you're hanging out with, but no, not what we're looking for.
3: Okay.
1: Good morning, Kickstart 1.1. Who's this?
4: Brad.
1: All right, Brad. One in five people say they've ended a relationship over this. What do you think?
4: Disruptive sleeping habits.
1: Oh, disruptive sleeping habits. Yeah, Brad, that's a good one, but not quite what we're looking for this morning.
4: Okay, thank you.
1: Good morning, Kickstart 1.1. Who's this?
5: Shelly.
1: Hi, Shelly. Back for round two. What do you think?
5: I think it's what they post on social media.
1: What they post on social media. Yeah, Shelly, that's a big one, but not quite what we're looking for today.
5: All right, thank you.
1: Good morning, Kickstart 1.1. Who's this?
6: Yeah, this is George.
1: George, what do you think?
6: Yeah, is it the dirty fingernails?
1: Oh, yeah, George, that's a good one, but not what we're looking for today.
6: All right, thank you.
1: Lock it up. A lot of good answers here this morning. Zach, I hear you've got an answer here as well.
7: Well, I assume this wasn't going to be the answer, Dave, but one time I did, and I guess we were in the talking stage, however dating works these days. I invited a girl over. We were making drinks in the kitchen, and we went out to my living room where I have a nice wooden coffee table, and I put a coaster in front of each of us. And I put my drink on the coaster, and she put hers right next to the coaster onto the table. And it was in that moment that I realized that it wasn't going to work between her and I. If she didn't respect my coffee table day one, there was, at some point, she was no longer going to respect me as a person.
1: Well, especially you put the coaster there for her to use.
7: Right. And I mean, I feel like this is a pretty normal thing that people use every day. Like, here you go. Yeah. Here's your sign, right?
1: Yeah, that's an interesting one. I mean, it's right there. Just put it on the coaster.
7: Right. So, I ended that situationship, whatever you want to call it, but just right then and there. I was like, yep, this isn't going to work. We finished the movie. I sent her home.
1: Well, not putting a drink on the coaster was not the answer.
7: Okay. What was?
1: And we were looking for a long distance. Like if they move away far enough away, they've ended the relationship.
7: I had
1: over
7: a girlfriend
1: that.
7: In college. She moved to Colorado right after graduation, which was awesome because we got to break up.
1: There you go. Ladies and gentlemen, Zach Tomich, the news director with the Brain Buster here this morning. We'll lock up the vault, keep it safe overnight, and we'll play again tomorrow. Your Brain Buster this morning brought to you by Jim Bell Flooring in Marshalltown. Trust Jim. He's the flooring guy.
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7: 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A chance here for rain here today, about a 35% chance of scattered thunderstorms. Otherwise, overcast skies, highs at 82 degrees, lows down to 61. Tonight is when you'll see those scattered thunderstorms likely, about an 85% chance. They'll continue into your Wednesday, where we'll see highs of 75 with continued chance for scattered thunderstorms. Wednesday night, a high of 50, or lows down to 55, and Thursday, a high of 81. Taking a look around Kix Country here this morning. We're sitting pretty in the upper 60s at 65 in Colo, 66 in Brooklyn, and 67 outside the Kix Studios here this morning. As we get set to send it off to our 7 o'clock hour, I just want to remind you that all this week we'll be giving away tickets to the Iowa State Fair with the Wheel of Tickets. That's right. We're giving a lucky Kix listener the chance to spin that wheel right now on the Morning Kickstart.
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0: A little Tyler Hubbard dancing in the country. It's Iowa's best country on at Kix 101.1. That's right. You heard that cue to call. We have got ourselves a lucky Kix listener that's going to be spinning that wheel here this morning. Good morning, Kix 101.1. Who am I talking to this morning?
1: Hey, it's Dennis.
0: Oh, Dennis. Wow. Did not expect to hear you be caller number 7 this morning.
1: Oh, I won, huh?
0: You did win, Dennis. We're going to spin that wheel for you, all right?
1: All right, make it a good one, will
0: you? All right, I will certainly do that. All right, Dennis, let's see where you are headed here today. Oh, Dennis, I think you're going to like this one. You got yourself a pair of tickets to see Hardy at the Iowa State Fair on August 13th.
1: Awesome, man. That sounds killer.
0: Dennis, you are off. What's that, Dennis?
1: I said, that's killer, man. I appreciate it.
0: Absolutely. Who's making you a winner here this morning?
1: Oh, well, it'd be my buddy Dave on Kix 101.1.

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0: Ames, Nevada, Huxley, and the rest of Story County. 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

0: 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Let's send it down to the newsroom with Zach Tovich. Zach?
1: 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Iowa State Cyclone basketball coach TJ Otzelberger expects all the second-year players to make progress. While not a second-year player in the NCAA, center Blake Buchanan is a second-year player with Iowa State. Buchanan played his first season at Virginia before transferring to ISU.
2: So whether it's a freshman or whether it's a transfer, I think year one, a lot's coming at you, right? There's the mindset, the mentality with everything that we do. And then when you kind of, you know, understand that and embrace that every single possession on both sides of the basketball, you're able to free your mind up a little bit more and then play to your strengths and play to your greatness.
1: Buchanan started 36 games last year for a Cyclone team that went 29-8. Big strides from second-year players have been common during Otzelberger's 5 years as head coach. Local scores and local news available 24/7 on the Kix app. Download it today. 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
0: Kix Country Weather. Let's take a look at our forecast here for the day. A high of 82 degrees. Should be pretty nice out there with overcast skies, but there is that chance for some scattered thunderstorms throughout the day today. That'll really pick up towards the evening hours. A low down to 61 with scattered thunderstorms likely. Winds up to 10 miles an hour. Tomorrow, a high of 75 degrees. Lows down to 55 and continued chance for some scattered thunderstorms. Otherwise, cloudy skies continuing into your Thursday when skies will start to clear up. A high of 81, lows down to 58. Friday, 84, lows down to 63. Saturday and Sunday will warm back up into the upper 80s for a high. 68 this morning in Huxley, Boone, and Gladbrook. 66 in Colo. 67 in Beeman, Nevada, and in Waterloo. It's also 67 right outside the Kix studios this morning as we kick off our 7 o'clock hour with some Luke Combs. He's back in the saddle right here on the Morning Kickstart. 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Happy Tuesday.

Take a look at traffic here on your morning commute in and around Kicks Country. Nothing new out there on the roadways here this morning, which is always a good thing. Just make sure you keep an eye out for some rain. It looks like there are some scattered showers making their way into Kicks Country here this morning. Nothing looks like it's too serious at the moment, but as always, weather can be unpredictable. Currently, the heaviest of the rain looks like it's hanging right around Jewel Junction, headed towards Story City. Also a little bit north there along I-35 near Williams, Iowa Falls area. Maybe getting some rain here this morning as well. Also a couple scattered showers down near the Des Moines area near Dallas Center. Also a little southwest of Des Moines near Van Meter, Winterset, and Maxburg. So just keep an eye out for that as you make your way out there on the roadways this morning. We gave away our tickets on the Wheel of Tickets earlier this morning, but don't worry if you missed out on the chance earlier today. You've got another chance with Doris coming up later today. You've also got the rest of the week to listen for that cue to call. And if you're caller number 7, you'll spin the Wheel of Tickets. 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And who knows, maybe that guy Kyle Martin will be giving you a call. And you'll win tickets that way as well. Here's Lukey B. Luke Bryan on the Morning Kickstart. 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

0: Luke Bryan, country, and she knows it. Iowa's best country on Kicks with a 1.1, 714 on the morning kick starts.
1: Now, Brandon, I know you're not as big into the social media stuff as I am. But,
0: oh, I'm all in it, baby.
1: But I think I have a way to bring you back in.
0: Okay.
1: MySpace is returning.
0: Oh, wow. Wow. Those were great. When you go to the page, you can have your own song play.
1: Yeah.
0: I'd be like, yeah, it's my own intro music to my own page.
1: Oh, yeah. You had your top eight.
0: What, songs?
1: No, your top eight, like, people. Wasn't that a thing on MySpace? You had, like,
0: top
1: eight.
0: Yeah, there was a lot of stuff. Yeah. A lot of stuff I probably don't remember, but there was... I remember it was pretty cool because, you know, it wasn't all about ads.
1: Right.
0: Like it is now.
1: If it relaunches, I'm guessing it'll probably have more ads in it.
0: Yeah.
1: The owners of MySpace are relaunching the social media platform. Chris and Tim Vanderhook acquired MySpace in 2011. They're seeking to refresh the app and regain user interest. No exact date was given on the relaunch, but sounds like MySpace making a comeback.
0: I'm not going to sit around waiting for it to come back, but yeah. You know, it's interesting, you know, how we go, you know, like, Mark Zuckerberg, you know, for example.
1: Yeah.
0: Guy goes to college, doesn't really like college that well, creates Facebook. You know, Facebook is, you know, kind of a wholesome beginning and then ruined by greed.
1: Yes.
0: Money.
1: Yes.
0: All that stuff.
1: Yes.
0: Never heard that story before.
1: No. No, never heard that. That's an all original from Brandon Lewis. Speaking of all
0: Make
1: original.
0: Make a movie about it.

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2: Hey, Dave. Well, Ella Langley has gender-neutral
1: fragrance.
2: I was going to say you can't. I mean, a cologne is for usually for men.
1: Perfume is usually for
2: women. So anyway, she's got hats that Dave's wearing this morning.
1: Yep.
2: Now she's launching her own beer inspired by her Dandelion album, the Dandelion Honey Kolsch. Is brewed with dandelion honey and floral notes. The beer will be out on August 13th. No word if it will be served at the Iowa State Fair this summer.
1: I don't imagine it would be.
2: No.
1: But I wouldn't say no if it was.
2: Zach Top recently said that he feels like sobriety is a fad for some people. He says, it's a trendy thing. The next person I hear say that they got sober, I want to hit them in the head. The bold take.
1: It is a bold take.
2: I mean, I think that's true for not just like sobriety.
1: Yeah.
2: Like I think it's one of those things where X, you know what I mean? Yeah. Whatever you want to say. Yeah. Like, oh, I, you know, changed my life this way.
1: Yeah.
2: And then, you know, you go back to your old habit. Like, do you actually make some fundamental change? I've always kind of said people don't really, really change.
1: Right.
2: Like, you know what I mean?
1: Yeah, I like the just be a normal guy and drink a normal amount. You can do it your whole life. You're fine.
2: I mean, that is true.
1: Everything in moderation, right?
2: Well, that's just it, is everything in moderation. I mean, even your phone.
1: Yeah.
2: Stop scrolling all the time. Anyway, sorry.
1: I would never.
2: That's my personal vent. That's what I want to say. Next person to just be locked in on their phone for an hour straight, I want to hit them in the head, Dave.
1: Don't come to my office at all today, though.
2: John Morgan says that he once planned to be a cattle farmer when he was living in North Carolina. He had bought about 10 acres of land, wanted to raise Black Angus. I thought we heard this from a different artist as well. Is this a dream of many country artists?
1: It might be.
2: It's just a big, you know, our good friend and loyal listener to Kix, Dennis.
1: Yeah.
2: He is from the Carolinas. I believe he's from North Carolina.
1: I believe so, yeah.
2: Maybe he wanted to own some Black Angus cattle at one day.
1: That could be true.
2: Maybe that's why he always plays the Brainbuster. He's trying to raise profits.
1: There you go. So. That is our Nashville Music Minute here on the Morning Kickstart.
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0: 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It's Zach Thomas. Zach?
1: Thanks, Dave, and happy Taco Tuesday. A Creighton University survey of supply managers and manufacturing plants in the middle of the country shows business conditions improved in the region last month and remained solid in Iowa. Creighton University economist professor Ernie Goss conducts the survey.
2: It's consistent with solid overall regional economic growth as it spills over into the broader economy, but still not strong enough to really get excited about.
1: Iowa's business conditions index for July slipped a bit from June, but was still showing growth. Goss says inflation and the war in Iran are drags on the economy. The Iowa State Fair is now 9 days away as it starts on August 13th down at the Iowa State Fairgrounds. Chief Marketing Officer Mindy Williamson suggests for fairgoers to do one thing ahead of time, download their app. It has the ability to GPS you around the fairgrounds so you don't miss your chance to try the new egg roll this year.
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1: 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Republican candidate for governor Zach Lane has raised concerns about tax breaks for new data centers, but Lane says local officials should retain the power to regulate the facilities. Lane says he is the only candidate that's called for a moratorium on data centers to allow counties the ability to set rules of the game and negotiate better. He says states must also challenge federal laws and regulations that should be made at a state or local level. For local news, stay up to date at KixWeb.com. I'm Zach Tomish on Kix 101.1.
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9: 82, a chance of thunderstorms today. Otherwise, we'll see partly to mainly cloudy skies at a low of 61 with some rainfall really picking up overnight tonight into your Wednesday. We could see an inch or more. Overnight tonight, into your Wednesday, 75, 55 is the low Wednesday night with off and on rain showers during the day Wednesday.
0: Upper 60s across the board here in Kicks Country, except for Ankeny, already up to 70 degrees. 67 in Ocala and Brooklyn, 69 in Huxley and in Waterloo. It's 68 outside the Kicks studios this morning with your Tinseltown Minute coming up. But first, got to hear from Low Cash. It's one big country song. Iowa's best country on Kicks at a 1.1, 7:39 on a Tuesday morning.

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1: Tinseltown Minute this morning brought to you by Oakview and Oak Estates in Conrad. 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
2: Bradley Cooper and Gigi Hadid sparked marriage rumors after stepping out with rings on. They were seen in Paris. Rings on their left hand. So there you go. Creating some controversy.
1: And Jonah Hill tells Jason Bateman he would annihilate him or anyone else that body shames him. He says, I love Brazilian jiu-jitsu, except my body is begging me not to love it. His wife says, you're not going to become a professional fighter. You know that, right? You're a comedian. Wow. Jonah Hill.
2: No. Jason Sudeikis gave Justin Bieber an acting tip before the singer's World Cup final halftime show. He says he loves that kid. He got to meet him ages ago. And I think the world of him, very coachable young man. So,
1: okay. Whatever floats your boat,
2: match
1: Jason.
2: Match made in heaven, I guess.
1: Birthdays today, twin actors Dylan and Cole Sprouse from Suite Life of Zack and Cody. They're 34 today. Wow. That doesn't make you feel old. I don't know what will. Barbie director Greta Gerwig is 43. Meghan Markle is 45. A couple NASCAR drivers, or former NASCAR drivers anyway, with birthdays today. Kurt Busch is 48 and Jeff Gordon is 55. Lost star Daniel Day-Kim is 58. Roger Clemens, 64. And Billy Bob Thornton is 71 today. Those are our birthdays and our Tinseltown Minute here on the Morning Kickstart. Now a little MacArthur for your Tuesday morning. It's Hardy featuring Tim McGraw, Eric Church, and Morgan Wallen. It's Iowa's Best Country on Kix 101.1.
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1: We all have our qualms with social media, but I will say it is pretty good sometimes. We were talking about MySpace and Facebook and stuff earlier, and
0: that's why you don't eat a granola bar 5 seconds before you go on the air, Dave.
1: Has nothing to do with your granola bar.
0: But yeah, that's why you had to...
1: No, it was actually the water.
0: Oh,
1: went down the water.
0: Oh, okay. All right.
1: There was a for sale group on Facebook, as there are many of those. I'm in one of them, and I got a notification. Somebody's selling a Pikachu Nintendo 64, and they put in the post, will not respond to is this available, serious inquiries only, which is something that you see that's relatively common. And there's one comment on the post, and it says, is this available? What color is it? And somebody replied to that comment and said, are you using Braille Facebook, homie? The color is right there in the photos.
0: Is there a Braille Facebook?
1: I can't imagine that there is. I feel like it'd be pretty hard to have
0: something available.
1: A screen that updates the Braille constantly. I think feel like it'd be pretty hard. But it would also be a pretty cool invention if somebody could do that.
0: I suppose so, but yeah, people don't necessarily read the fine print.
1: No, they just see the pictures. Or maybe they don't see the pictures.
0: That's true, too. Yeah, I've read some pretty

0: pretty intelligent comments on social media in my day.
1: Oh, yeah. It's filled with them.
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0: Really, not too shabby of a day for the most part. We're going to see a little bit of rain here this morning and then possibly some more rainfall overnight. 82, the high for today with a low of 61. We've already got some rain showers in the western portion of the state making their way off to the east. Right now, a little shower activity all the way from Charles City back through Iowa Falls, down through Story City and just west of Ames, starting to push its way into there. And then rainfall all the way back towards Sioux City. So that continues to push off to the east. And again, we'll see that rainfall throughout the day today and then overnight tonight, where we could pick up close to an inch.
1: Upper 60s across the board here in Kix Country. Ankeny at 71, Grundy Center at 70. It's 69 in Boone, Gladbrook, and in Radcliffe, 68 in Nevada, and Brooklyn, 67 in Colo. It's 68 outside the Kix studios here this morning as we wrap up our 7 o'clock hour with a little Dan and Shay. The latest from them, it's Say So here on the Morning Kickstart, Iowa's Best Country on Kix 101.1, streaming live on your Amazon Alexa devices.

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1: Yes, good morning, Kicks Country. This is the Morning Kickstart into our 8 o'clock hour. Coming up, Brandon, a man went to Cabela's, but didn't take his car to make the trip.
2: Huh. Okay. All right. Look forward to that. Hopefully you're taking your vehicle to work. We'll check out traffic and also weather this hour.
0: Tama, Toledo, Gladbrook, and the rest of Tama County. Thank you for making us number one for Iowa's best country. 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
1: Thanks, Dave, and happy National Chocolate Chip Cookie Day. The sports betting company FanDuel has been fined $95,000 on two violations involving wagers not allowed in Iowa. Racing and gaming administrator Tina Ike says one of the violations came from bets on soccer games.
2: You can't wager on decisions made by an umpire or a referee in the state. And so one of their counts involved a case where they offered wagers on yellow and red cards in soccer. And then another count involved offering a league that was not authorized in this particular case. It happened to be Filipino basketball.
1: Ike says this was not the company's first violation in the last year. She says you may be able to bet on those things in other states, but you can't if you place your bet in Iowa. The Sac County Emergency Communications Center received a 911 call around 10:30 on Sunday morning reporting a shooting at a home. When law enforcement and emergency medical services arrived, they found 27-year-old Riley Shea Mulbauer of Manning inside the residence. The Iowa Division of Criminal Investigation says Mulbauer died from a gunshot wound. 27-year-old Joshua Lehman of Shenandoah was taken into custody on Sunday and has been charged with first-degree murder. Court records show Lehman and Mulbauer knew each other, though investigators have not released details about their relationship or what led up to the shooting. State climatologist Justin Glisson says Iowa and the entire upper Midwest saw a warmer July, with the average temperature here about 77 degrees or 3 degrees above the average. That makes this July the 25th warmest for the 154 years of record. Statewide, July saw about 4.5 inches of rainfall, which is about 3/10 above the average. Rainfall was not even across the state. The southern and western parts, where drought conditions are expanding, saw 2 or 3 inches of rainfall below average. For Iowa's Best Country,

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5: 82 is the high for today. Some rain showers are possible throughout the day today with a low of 61. 75 Wednesday with a low of 55. We could see an inch or more of rainfall between now and tomorrow night. We do have some rainfall making its way through here this morning. A little bit of heavier action up near Clarksville and Dumont. Back towards Iowa Falls, where it's a little bit lighter, and then some heavier rain just to the east of Story City through Gilbert. Now the west side of Ames back towards Luther and Madrid, making its way off to the east.
4: Hanging right around that 70-degree mark across the board here in Kicks Country. 69 and mostly cloudy outside the Kicks studios here this morning with Jackson Dean. Don't come looking. To kick off our 8 o'clock hour, it's Iowa's best country on Kicks. But you're listening to the Morning Kickstart. Got a head full of

0: Take a look at traffic here on your morning commute. We do have an update on I-235 eastbound, right shoulder blocked due to a crash between exit 3 and exit 4 there for Windsor Heights. And it looks like they do have the cones out there along with a couple emergency vehicles. So do keep an eye out for that along I-235 eastbound. Right shoulder blocked due to a crash. Other than that, roads looking pretty good here in Kix Country.
1: Hey, coming up today, it's Kix Clash at 12:20 with Doris Day. Your shot to compete for a $25 gift certificate from either Whiskey River in Ames and Ankeny, Sweet Caroline's in Ames, or Founders Irish Pub in Bondurant. That's a 12:20 this afternoon with the one and only Doris Day. It's George Burge, Luke Bryan. 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

0: ride, ride. George Burge, Luke Bryan. Iowa's best country, Dave.
1: I miss Lukey B.
0: Huh? Oh, he's not dead.
1: I know. I still say Lukey B.
0: Yeah.
1: A man recently made a stand
0: every now and then.
1: It's true. Man recently made his way to Cabela's, but he said the drive was too long. So instead, he took his helicopter.
0: Well, you know. I don't want that thing to sit there getting rust.
1: No, deputies say the pilot was properly licensed and landed safely. There were no violations or arrests. The sheriff's office wrote, "We can honestly say this isn't your everyday parking complaint. I can't imagine there are too many helicopters in the parking lot of Cabela's. But I guess if it was going to be anywhere, why not Cabela's?
0: Why not? I mean, guy's just looking to have a good time.
1: Yeah, he just wanted to go get some fishing gear or something, maybe some hunting gear, and didn't want to drive, you know, however long. It doesn't say how long the drive was,
0: well,
1: but he said it was too long to drive.
0: Yeah.
1: So, I mean, if he was going 3-4 hours drive, why not take a helicopter? If you've got the means, why not?
0: Yeah, I honestly don't see the problem.
1: No, I don't either. Well, it says there were no violations or arrests or anything, so I guess maybe the cops were just as curious as I would be.
0: Yeah, or infatuated.
1: Yeah. Maybe they wanted a ride. I know they've got some helicopter tours at some places.
0: Yeah. They probably were like, we need our own police helicopter.
1: If you look out your left side window, you'll see Cabela's. If you look at your right side, Bass Pro Shop. It's Keith Urban and Coming Home here on the Morning Kickstart, Iowa's best country on Kicks 101.1.

0: Yeah, a little get to drinking. 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
1: 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Michael, it looks like a chance for rain here today and tomorrow.
2: Yes, indeed. This comes as a rather slow-moving frontal boundary works from west to east across the region over the next 24 to 36 hours. At least a slight chance for some showers and storms already here this morning, but chances starting to tick up, especially as we head later into the morning and afternoon time frame. High temperatures right around 80 degrees by later on this afternoon. Then pretty widespread on the shower and storm coverage for tonight. Could see some 3/4 of an inch to 1 inch rainfall totals tonight into your Wednesday morning. For tonight, lows dropping back into the lower 60s. And still scattered in coverage with those showers and thunder showers midweek Wednesday. Still, thankfully, the threat for any severe weather looking to stay pretty low. Wednesday, the clouds and rain keeping those temperatures in check. Only expecting lower 70s for high temperatures for tomorrow. We're finally back to a good deal of sunshine, though, for the latter part of your work week. Thursday, comfortable highs in the upper 70s, lower 80s for high temperatures on Friday, and then we'll be closer to the middle to upper 80s for your weekend. Still a dry forecast both Saturday and into your Sunday. Whether you're a ketchup fan or all about the mustard, an unsliced Village Hearth old-fashioned hot dog bun gives you plenty of room to pile on every favorite topping. I'm weatherology meteorologist Michael Caro.
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6: 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That's why I'm so grateful that Ashley Henson stepped up for us. She's fighting to improve access to childcare for Iowa parents. Ashley Henson voted to cut taxes and put thousands of dollars back in working families' pockets.
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0: Phone, keys, wallet. Lady Wilson, John Mayer, Iowa's Best Country on Kix 101.1. Coming up next hour, we are going to talk about the 110th Meskwaki Powwow going on this Thursday through Sunday. We'll check in with Vern Jefferson from the Powwow, and always a really neat event at Meskwaki. And, of course, with a little bit of flooding, they're going to have that one behind Meskwaki Bingo Casino Hotel, which is also a great location. That's where I saw Hardy a few years ago.
1: Hardy, and also you just heard from Lainey Wilson. Both going to be at the Iowa State Fair this year. Should be a fun summer down there at the State Fairgrounds. Also, this State Fair, I don't know if you heard, Brandon, but it's America's 250th this year.
0: I did. And so you don't need to quiz me.
1: There's a lot of people that have been having some fun with that, and the Iowa Pork Producers Association will be the latest to join in.
0: Oh,
1: that first Sunday of the fair, that'll be August 15th, starting at 11 a.m. They will be doing a special giveaway with the 1776 Pork Chop Salute, starting at 11 a.m. on the first Sunday of the fair, August 16th. The Iowa Pork Producers Association will be giving away 1,776 pork chops on a stick.
0: Wow.
1: To fairgoers for free.
0: That's quite fitting. I grew up in a military home, and I've always said I only do two kind of salutes, a military salute and a pork chop salute.
1: Those hoping to get the pork chop should enter the pork tent building from the north side near the Animal Learning Center. It is limited to one pork chop per person. So, unfortunately, you can't get all 1776
0: of them. You cannot have multiple salutes. You can only have one salute.
1: Well, it's the one-arm salute, right? That's how it goes. should be a good time down there at the Iowa State Fair. I know we'll be down there plenty of the days, so you can stop in and say hello. And
0: we can even salute when you record a...
1: When you record a liner with us, yeah, it should be a good time. And it was a good time last year. I know we had
0: and
1: a couple liners.
0: Promptly salute you right out of the Kix studio.
1: Yeah. That is probably
0: true.
1: With
0: stealing our AC.
1: Yeah. There's Luke Combs and Rethink Some Things at Kix 101.1.

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1: Heard it from Zach here today. It's National Chocolate Chip Cookie Day. I could use a six-pack of that here today.
0: Six-pack of chocolate chip cookies? Yeah, wow.
1: I probably, you know, maybe don't eat all six of them at once, but if it's going to be National Chocolate Chip Cookie Day.
0: It is good.
1: Why not?
0: Are they gluten-free, Dave?
1: The ones that I would be having probably wouldn't be.
0: Uh-huh.
1: But I suppose if you wanted some, we could definitely get
0: hook
1: you some.
0: Brother up?
1: Yeah, we could definitely do that. Also, it's a National White Wine Day today.
0: Mm. Yeah, I just don't like a dry wine. You like those wine slushies at the Iowa State Fair, though.
1: They are pretty good, I'm not going to
0: lie. You and your brother Jerry. And Sickle.
1: Yeah, yeah. They're really good, okay?
0: Like them girly drinks.
1: Listen. Sometimes, especially in the summer, you need a little sweetness in your drink.
0: Mm-hmm.
1: You're not gonna shame me out of that.
0: Okay. I'm not. Oh, there's no shaming going on here.
1: Mm.
0: Just observing.
1: Okay. Whatever you want to say. It's also a Single Working Women's Day.
0: That's a great song.
1: That is. Well, maybe we'll hear that one a little bit later this hour, shall we?
0: Yeah. Is it like a anthem for, you know, Doris?
1: I don't know. I don't know. We can ask her when she gets in this morning.
0: Yeah. I'm sure she likes that song.
1: I think she does, yeah. I know.
0: Wait, is she not here yet when she gets in this morning?
1: I assume she's here, but
0: hopefully.
1: If she is, she's not listening to us very closely.
0: Well, she's monitoring. She's always monitoring.
1: Oh, she is. She's got her eyes on us at all times.
0: Well, mostly ears.
1: Yeah, that's true. She does have it tuned in her office.
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0: There we go. Sammy Kershaw, National Working Women's Holiday, Iowa's Best Country on Kix 101.1.
1: Not quite Single Working Women's Day, but close enough.
0: Close enough. Counts for me.
1: Do you know the name Nate Thomas?
0: No.
1: Not surprising, but might know him now. He broke the record for the youngest professor by 16 days. Thomas says age does not factor into teaching, says age doesn't really factor into it. I just focus on trying to do my job well and helping students in whatever way I can. Thomas, by the way, age just 18 years and 346 days old. Already a professor.
0: Really?
1: He teaches at Miami-Dade College.
0: Not going there anytime soon.
1: Would you rather have your professors be younger or older? Because I feel like there's a reasonable answer for both.
0: Yeah, I mean, you know, with age comes some sort of wisdom.
1: Right.
0: Not always good, but
1: right.
0: There is.
1: I feel like the older professors have been through it enough times that they kind of know the ordeal and they kind of know how to teach.
0: Yeah.
1: But also the younger teacher, maybe not 18 years old teachers, but
0: yeah, for sure.
1: The younger teachers kind of know how to relate to their audience a little bit better.
0: Yeah.
1: So I feel like there's pros to both.
0: Yeah.
1: Maybe not 18, though. I feel like that's a little young.
0: Well, yeah, then you just think he's a know-it-all.
1: Yeah, exactly. Nobody wants that as their teacher.
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4: 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Taking a look at our forecast here today, a high of 82 degrees, lows down to 61. Chance for some precipitation here this morning, including some scattered thunderstorms, but otherwise overcast skies. Your chance for rain really increases, though, tonight and through the overnight hours, where we'll see a low of 61 and an 85% chance of scattered thunderstorms. Wednesday, a high of 75, lows down to 55. A continued chance for scattered storms, likely. Thursday, a high of 81. Thursday night, lows down to 58 degrees. Looking around Kicks Country here this morning, hanging right around that 70-degree mark still, as we've got a little bit of Jason Aldean here towards the end of our 8 o'clock hour. 71 in Brooklyn and Beeman. Also 71 in Huxley and Waterloo. 69 in Colo. 70 in Nevada, Boone, and Radcliffe. It's 72 outside the Kicks studios this morning. Tattoos on this town. It's Iowa's best country on Kicks 101.1. 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
1: Howdy! Yeah. Cole Goodwin. He's a good friend of Zach Topps. Howdy. That's the name of his song. Howdy and welcome to Tuesday. George Burge right now at Kix.
0: Belle Plaine, Vinton, Garrison, and the rest of Benton County. 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

Jelly Roll, I'm Not Okay. Kicks 101.1, everything's going to be okay because pumpkin spice season is going to be happening soon. Details about that right after John Morgan's Kid Myself at Kicks 101.1.

0: myself, John Morgan at Kix 101.1. So pumpkin spice season will arrive at Starbucks on August 25th with the iced pumpkin cream shaken espresso also on the menu. And FDA has announced that the outbreak with the explosive diarrhea is not linked to apples or pumpkins. So, yay, pumpkin spice season on the way. Investigators found no single fruit source for the outbreaks. Officials are still urging people to wash produce, which you should do anyway, even if it's your own. You know, just rinse it under water just to get the stuff off of it and then pop it in your mouth. Oof, yes. Tomatoes, strawberries, cucumbers, beans, yum. Iowa's Best Country, Kix 101.1.
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0: and Saturday. 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
0: 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Yep, did that mowing last night, at least in the front yard. Oh, I got half of it done. A chance for scattered thunderstorms today. Otherwise, overcast skies and 82 for the high, 61 the overnight low, and 75 for the high tomorrow. We do have some showers to the south of Marshalltown right now in the Gilman area. Also, Newton heading toward Grinnell. Just light showers, nothing bad. Waterloo is 74, Ankeny 73, Radcliffe's 70 here at Kix. We had some rain and now it's cloudy and 75.

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0: Russell Dickerson, God gave me a girl, and his wife is expecting a baby. Mm-hmm. Yep, his family's growing. We're playing the Wheel of Tickets for the Iowa State Fair, getting your fair spirit on. I already downloaded the app. I'm all set to go. Let's find out who our contestant is. Kix 101.1. Who's this?
1: This is Chris.
0: Hi, Chris. You are caller 7.
1: Hi. Nice.
0: Yes, you get a chance to spin the Wheel of Tickets. Are you ready, Chris? Because I'd like to get this thing going right away. You ready?
1: Yeah, I'm ready.
0: All right, yep. Let's do this. Do you like the rodeo?
1: Sure.
0: You've got tickets to the rodeo, the PRCA rodeo. It's the Friday show at 1 o'clock on the 14th of August at the Iowa State Fair. Chris, have a great time. Who's sending you to the Iowa State Fair?
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Miranda Lambert and Strange at Kix 101.1. Congratulations to Chris from LeGrand. He's going to the PRCA Rodeo at the Iowa State Fair. This song was the new dish at noon? No, it was actually the most added song a couple of weeks ago. It's Joe Nichols and C'est la vie at Kix 101.1.

0: 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Don't let the door hit you where the good Lord split you. C'est la vie. Joe Nichols, his latest to Kicks 101.1. 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

0: James is his name. The song is called Water at a Wedding. Speaking of alcohol, beer, as a matter of fact, you like dandelion wine? Well, Ella's coming out with dandelion beer. Yep. Launching her own beer. Didn't she have cologne first? Now she's cologne and now beer. It's dandelion honey. And it's going to brewed with dandelion honey and herbal notes. And Shiner Brewery is the one that is teasing that collab on Instagram. The beer will be out on August 13th. I wonder if it'll be available at a store near you. Sounds like an interesting combination, I must say. I'd try it. What about you? Iowa's Best Country, Kix 101.1.
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0: 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A chance for some rain today at a high of 82 degrees, 61 the overnight low. And tomorrow, a little bit cooler with a high of 75. Radcliffe, 70, 73 in Ankeny. Waterloo, 74. It's 75 at Iowa's Best Country. 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

0: 10 to 3.
1: Oops, I say. Oops, I say. Here was a goal from Toby Keith at Kicks 101.1. Watermelon Day was yesterday. I have some leftover watermelon facts I'll share with you. Music on the way from High Valley.
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0: Gabby Barrett from the album Goldmine and the Good Ones. I know she's singing about her husband. Bye for a girl. It's Chris Jansen. Kix 101.1, Iowa's best country.
1: Yeah, I've been sitting around playing them haggard sounds, running them memories up. Take me back to a square body truck. All my buddies all circled day around in an old city parking lot. Remember, thought we had it all. We didn't have a

0: It was Best Country Kix 101.1. Hands up, that is Jelly Roll, his latest at Kix 101.1. Yesterday was Watermelon Day, so I thought I kept some interesting facts about watermelon for today because can you ever have too much watermelon? I don't think so. What U.S. state made watermelon its state vegetable? Wait a minute. I thought watermelon was both fruit and vegetable. Anyway, it ends up being Oklahoma. That watermelon is now the state vegetable. That was named in 2007. I think they better do their research. And what part of the watermelon isn't edible? Every single part is. Yeah, the seeds, you can roast those. Watermelon rind pickles. My mom used to make those. I didn't like them as a kid. Now, oh, how I wish I could have one of those. But so there's your watermelon facts. Now you know. Iowa's Best Country Kix 101.1.
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6: Are you ready for temperatures in the 80s? Okay, we got it. High today of 82. Overnight low of 61 with a chance for some scattered thunderstorms. And then tomorrow, 75 for our high. 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Right now, Radcliffe's at 70. Beeman, 72. Zeering's cloudy and 71. It's cloudy and 75 here at Kix 101.1.

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0: was Best Country Kicks 101.1. Love is Blind, that from Ian Munstick. Well, we have a jackpot for the Brain Buster tomorrow morning, up to $25. That means no one's won it for a while. So that's tomorrow morning with Dave. Coming up during Doris Day's Country Cafe, your chance to play Kicks Clash and win $25 worth of delicious food from, since it's Tuesday, it could be from Whiskey River in Ames or Ankeny's Sweet Caroline's in Ames or Founder's Irish Pub in Bondurant. That's coming up during Doris Day's Country Cafe, Kicks 101.1.
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0: Green. Think as you drunk at Iowa's Best Country Kicks 101.1 at the Iowa State Fair. Can you just like, what, we're 9 days away? Somebody's, I think I heard Zach say that this morning. About 9 days away from the Iowa State Fair. Oh my gosh, you ready? But I'll get there. I'll get there. TJ Maxx, it's coming to Marshalltown. You see it, Marshalltown Mall. Turns out that if you go to TJ Maxx, you may need to go to the bathroom. Well, it seems to be happening. At least that's what shoppers are feeling, that sudden urge while they're shopping at TJ Maxx. Not sure exactly why. Doctors say anxiety and excitement about shopping causes that issue. So what you need to do, go before you leave. How mother can I get? Or hope that TJ Maxx has a bathroom.
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4: 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For today, a high of 82 degrees, a chance for some rain. Overnight low of 61 and cooler tomorrow, 75. Huxley 73, so is Nevada 71 in Colo and in Zeering. We're cloudy and still 75.
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1: 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And it's time for your Kix 101.1 information update. What's he going to be talking about today? Here is Zach Tomish.
2: Good afternoon, Doris, and happy National Chocolate Chip Cookie Day. The Iowa State Fair is now 9 days away as it starts on August 13th down at the Iowa State Fairgrounds. Chief Marketing Officer Mindy Williamson suggests for fairgoers to do one thing ahead of time, download

0: 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The Principal Charity Classic, held last month down at the Wakanda Club in Des Moines, raised a record-breaking $10.8 million for youth, which is the largest charitable contribution in tournament history. In total, the tournament has generated more than $83 million to support youth-focused initiatives since 2007. 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A Creighton University survey of supply managers and manufacturing plants in the middle of the country shows business conditions improved in the region last month and remained solid in Iowa. Iowa's business condition index for July slipped a bit from June, but was still showing growth. Creighton University economist professor Ernie Goss says inflation and the war in Iran are drags on the economy.
1: Those two compound, and what do you get? Stagflation. Now, we're not to stagflation yet. Delivery speed is still slowing, and that's going to push up prices as well.
0: The latest federal data shows Iowa's manufacturing sector shed 4,600 jobs in the past 12 months. For Iowa's Best Country, Kicks 101.1. I'm Zach Tomish.
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4: 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September beans are down 19 and a quarter at 1154 and a half. November's 19 and three quarters lower at 1172 and a half. September corn's down 8 at 441 and a quarter. December's 8 lower at 464 and a half. Cattle are mostly higher with box beef up at midday ahead of direct trade. October live's 82 higher, 227.55. September's 395 higher, 346.50. And hogs are mixed on spread trade and technical buying. October's up a dime at 83.77. December lean is down 12 at 75.22. Crude oil's just above 76 a barrel. Brownfield.
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0: 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Lacasey Trailer Sales. A 75% chance for some rain today, a high of 82 degrees. 85% chance for rain tonight, overnight low of 61. And a 55% chance for rain tomorrow and a high of 75. Temperatures cooling off a little bit. Beeman 73, Colo 71. So is Boone. It's mostly cloudy. We're down to 74 here. Kix 101.1.
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0: Four questions. One winner. Kicks Clash.

0: American Sky from Aaron Tippin. Hope you had a chance to listen to that interview I did with him. 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
1: Terry.
0: Hi, Terry. You're contestant number one. Stand by. Kix 101.1, who is this?
1: Lee.
0: Hi, Lee. You and Terry are going head-to-head today to play Kix Clash. You ready?
1: Yes, ma'am.
0: All right. Terry, question number one. What do you use to find directions when traveling?
1: Well, either a map or GPS. I'm not sure how modern you want to be.
0: Well, it's both. I mean, that's fine. There were actually two answers, and you got them both, Terry. Question number two.
1: Okay.
0: Lee, what do you call luggage you carry with you onto a plane?
2: Carry-on.
0: That's right. Terry, question number three. What is the name for a short trip taken over the weekend?
1: Weekend getaway?
0: That's right. And question number four. Lee, what do you call a large ship used for vacation trips at sea?
2: A cruise liner?
0: That's right. And with four right today, you guys have a tie, which means closest to without going over. On this date in the 1990s, in the movie Terminator, Skynet goes online. Terry, what year?
1: 1996.
0: Lee?
2: 92.
0: We got closest to without going over. Terry, you're the winner today. It was 1997, and you guessed 1996. Lee, thank you so much for calling in. Please call back, okay?
2: Yes, absolutely.
0: All right, good deal. Thanks. Bye-bye. Terry, you've got that $25 gift certificate from Whiskey River in Ankeny.
1: Awesome.
0: Terry, who made you a winner?
1: Kix 101 in Whiskey River.
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Charles Wesley Godwin and Luke Combs. Here's Better That Way. 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

0: was Beth Petry. Kix 101.1, Charles Wesley Godwin and Luke Combs, Better That Way. Deb joins me from the Marshalltown Senior Center. Deb, what's going on at the Senior Center today?
1: Well, today, I'd love it if everybody could come out at 1 o'clock for an hour of music. We have Lena Adams. And anybody who's heard her knows she's just a little spitfire. She's a very talented young lady out of Washington, Iowa. And I know for a fact we're going to see her on the Grand Ole Opry stage at some point.
0: Oh, that's awesome. 1 to 2. Now, where is the Senior Center located in Marshalltown, Deb?
1: It is located directly across from Mead Wright. We are the one with all the windows at 207 East Church Street. And if it's your lunch hour, bring your lunch. Have it here. We don't care.
0: A dinner and a show, as my son would say.
1: There you go.
0: All right, Deb. Thanks so much for that phone call. Appreciate it. 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

0: Stephen Wilson Jr., that is Gary at Kix 101.1. Did you see that MySpace is trying to revive its social media brand? Is that going to work, do you think? Did you have a MySpace page? Are you just going to stick with Facebook? Or are you an Instagram person or a Twitter person? MySpace? Okay. Is MySpace going to have a space on your social media network? That's the question.
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4: 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For today, a high of 82 degrees, 75% chance for rain, 61 the overnight low with an 85% chance for rain, and then tomorrow is going to cool off to 75 with overcast skies and a 50% chance for rain. So I guess some gardens will get rain, other ones won't. Huxley 72, so is Nevada 74 in Gladbrook. Looks like we've got some light rain right now. And

Kathy Bird and Drinkin' Bone and Iowa's Best Country Kicks 101.1. Here's Joe Nichols, and you know what? It's hard to be cool. Kicks 101.1.

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1: 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Another chance for you to spin the wheel of tickets to the Iowa State Fair coming up. And we'll be talking to Ella about our Kix Critters of the Week.
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0: Dandelion. And Be Her, Kix 101.1 for the first time ever. Every single song in the top five of the all-genre Billboard 100 chart is a country song. Ella Langley and Morgan Wallen each have two songs, including their duet, while Taylor Swift and Stella Lefty hold the other positions. Is that cool or what? Elsewhere, Ella is charted number 9 with her Be Her, you just heard, giving country music a majority stake in the list's top 10. Billboard's all-genre chart, which actually was published today for the first time in 1955. Pretty interesting. Country's cool, yeah?
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0: Long live country. Another reason I love country music, right? Everybody's thinking country's cool now. Ooh, we already knew that. Giving you a chance to win a spin the wheel of tickets to the Iowa State Fair this year. Kix 101.1. Who's this?
1: This is Tanner.
0: Hi, Tanner. 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
1: I sure am.
0: All right, you're caller 7. Let's do this. Truck and tractor pulls are just a staple at the Iowa State Fair. Don't you agree?
1: I agree.
0: And you've got two tickets to the Outlaw Truck and Tractor Pull at the Iowa State Fair. Congratulations, Tanner.
1: Woohoo!
0: Who's sending you to the Iowa State Fair?
1: 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There's a good

0: was Best Country Kicks 101.1. Chris Young and I didn't come in here to leave. Congratulations to Tanner from Tama. He is going to experience the truck and tractor pull on August 19th at the Iowa State Fair. That is a noon show. 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So just be caller 7 when you hear the call. 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
3: 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For today, a high of 82 degrees with scattered showers and thunderstorms at times. Overnight low of 61, and tomorrow a high of 75. Just checking out latest radar. We've got some light shower activity around the Wellsburg area, Grundy Center with Lincoln, Gladbrook. A little bit just touching. Garwin, Gilman's going to get some rain right now. Beeman is cloudy and 73, 71 in Colo, and 75 here at Kicks.
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I did. 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

0: Miller from his album More Country Than You. That is Just the Mom. 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
0: Joining me is Ella from the Animal Rescue League. Ella, we always start out with our current Kix Critter of the Week, that being Jackie, the Pointer Hound Mix. Did he get a brand new home?
2: Jackie has not found his home yet, but again, we are still waiting. We know that there is a perfect home out there for him, so we are just praying that they come get him soon.
0: Amen. Who is our Kix Critter this week, Ella?
2: So this week, we actually have two Kix Critters. They are a kitten sibling duo named Priya and Simba. Priya, the female, is a calico, and then Simba is an orange tabby with some white on him. They are very sweet, super, super cute. Priya's, they're both a little shy with meeting new people. Priya's a little more on the shy side. Simba's really playful, but they are both good with cats, with dogs, and with kids, and they are just really super, super sweet once they're comfortable and get to know people. They are so fun to just watch together. So we would prefer if they would go to a home together.
0: I agree. How can we find out more about those two?
2: Yeah, so you guys will be posting about them. We will be posting about them. They are up on our website, so they are available for adoption now. And then people can come out here and ask about them. We don't have people going into our cat adoption areas just because we're wanting to limit contact with people and just going around with things like that. But if you are interested, please put in an application and we can, you know, have you meet them, answer lots of questions. We have a lot of people here that love these cats and probably have even more information than I do. So we would love for people to come out here if they're interested.
0: Ella, because they are our Kix Critters of the Week, what are their adoption fees?
2: So for both of them, their adoption fee would be about $60 because their kittens are $65 and it's going to be half off of that. So you can do the math and adding both of those up together.
0: Okay. All right. Well, hopefully those two can get a brand new home together. And yes, by all means, kittens should go in pairs. It just makes their life more easy. And oh my gosh, the amount of love and entertainment that kittens provide is like nothing you can ever see on TV.
2: Yes.
0: All right, Ella, thank you so much for everything you do.
2: Thank you, Doris.
0: Priva and Simba, our Kix Critters of the Week. And very shortly, you can see their adorable pictures on our Facebook fan page and on our website at KixWeb.com. Go see them. Get that application filled out and go see them at the Animal Rescue League in Marshalltown.
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8: 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For today, a high of 82 degrees with a 75% chance for rain. Overnight low of 61. It's 75 at Kix 101.1.

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1: Brand new from Cole Wetzel, Hurts Like You at Kix 101.1. I don't want anybody hurting. No, I want you winning. Super Shine Mastermind, that's coming up. And also a summer hit from Rascal Flatts.
0: Grundy Center, Holland, Conrad, and the rest of Grundy County. 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

I was Best Country Kicks 101.1. Keeping it country is only Zach Top can do so well. South of Sanity at Iowa's Best Country Kicks 101.1. We're playing Super Shine Mastermind in just a few moments. Turn this truck around. Here's Jordan Davis at Kicks.

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1: 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Congratulations to Terry from Wellsburg. He won Kicks Clash today. 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Parker McCollum just became a daddy again. Here's Killing Me at Kicks 101.1.

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0: Kicks Country Weather. A Hellberg's Jewelers has gifts for all occasions, for all the seasons of life and of love. Hellberg's Jewelers, downtown Marshalltown since 1898. 82 for our high today with a chance for rain. Overnight low of 61 and tomorrow high of 75 with, again, a chance for rain throughout the period. Nevada has some light rain right now in 72. Gladbrook 74. Ankeny 75. It's cloudy and 75 at Kix 101.1.
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0: Supershine Mastermind is what we're playing right now. And the question of the day, 63% of parents did not allow their young kids to do this at home this summer. What is it? It is an activity and it is messy. I'm going to give you another clue because you're having issues with this one. It's colorful. So what's messy? An activity that's colorful. 1-800-753-6101.

0: Lefty. Her song is called Boston, Iowa's Best Country Kicks 101.1. We're playing Super Shine Mastermind, brought to you by Super Shine Car Wash in Marshalltown and in Ames. 63% of parents did not allow their young kids to do this at home this summer. What is it? It's an activity, it's messy, and it's colorful. Kicks 101.1, what is your Super Shine Mastermind guess?
1: Flying?
0: Flying? 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
2: Painting?
0: That's it, it's painting. Yes. Do you have kids?
2: I do, yeah.
0: And did you let them have at it with painting?
2: No, they're a little older, so they don't do that much anymore. They're in their 20s.
0: They did when
2: they were younger, yeah.
0: Well, I'm glad you let them do that, because my parents always let me paint during the summer. I always enjoy that. What's your name? Who is this?
2: This is Jason.
0: Hi, Jason. You've got yourself a deluxe car wash from Super Shine Car Wash. Could you use one?
2: Absolutely, yeah.
0: Who made you a winner?
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0: Brand new song at Kix 101.1. Yeah, that song will get you moving for sure. Did you hear about this new shirt that you can buy? And it actually promises odorless wear for a month. Please don't tell my son this. It's a U.S. clothing brand. It's the Herc shirt, V5.0. 7 ingredients woven into the fabric, including copper, silver, zinc, gold, volcanic ash, and 2 secret ingredients. Now, this shirt will set you back $79. Now, there's another version that is less expensive, about $39, and it will stay fresh for 3 days. Again, don't tell my son. I finally am getting him to wear a shirt once and wash it, because otherwise... But a month? Okay. Got music out of the way from Corey Kenton after 3 o'clock. Kyle Martin takes you home.
1: Iowa farmer Brandon Gingrich.
2: 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Ashley Henson's working to eliminate the death tax, to save Iowa farms, and to make sure that this way of life is protected for the next generation.
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Zach John King and Get to Drinking and Hell of a View from Eric Church. 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
0: 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A high today of 82 degrees with scattered thunderstorms. Did you bring your umbrella? No, I didn't either. 61 for the high, 61 for the overnight low, and 75 for the high tomorrow. See, I got all upset because I didn't bring my umbrella. I know. It's water. It's all right. Beaming 72, 71 in Colo. It's cloudy right now and 74 outside the Kix studios.

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The Drive Home with Kyle Martin. 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

Iowa's Best Country, Kicks 101.1, Kyle Martin in the 3 o'clock hour. Started it off with Luke Bryan, of course, Taylor Swift right there. Music coming up from Morgan Evans, Sam Hunt, and Hudson Westbrook.

Iowa's Best Country, Kix 101.1. Holler Country says Post Malone has been recording songs with Thomas Rhett and Ernest for his brand new album, The Eternal Buzz. Looking forward to those collaborations.

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11: Here's your Kicks Country Forecast from the Weatherology Weather Center. Chance of thunderstorms this afternoon. Otherwise, sunshine mixed with clouds at times. Daytime highs approaching 78. Winds out of the northwest, 8 to 15 miles per hour. Thunderstorms likely tonight. Lows dip down to about 60. Overcast skies. That's your forecast. I'm Kix 101.1 meteorologist Laura Lockwood. Currently, it's 72 degrees.

Iowa's Best Country Kicks on 1.1. Ella Langley with Morgan Wallen. Well, what is going on with Ella and launching beverages? American songwriter says she's launching a peaches and honey energy drink. Billboard magazine says Ella is launching her own beer inspired by her Dandelion album. Will be out August 13th. Here's Dan and Shay with All to My

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0: Iowa's Best Country, Kix 101.1 with Hudson Westbrook and Painted You Pretty. Who wants to win the Brain Buster? Hands up. Well, okay, not while you're driving. Two hands on the wheel at all times. We ask a survey question every weekday morning at 6:37. Be the first person to correctly answer and you win the cash. 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On Tuesday, Jim Bell Flooring. Wednesday, it's Bricktown Bakery. Thursday, it's Scooter's Coffee. And on Friday, it's iCare Associates. Coming up next, we'll hear from a band that's going to be on one of the free stages at this year's Iowa State Fair. The 21st at 8 o'clock at the Susan Knapp Amphitheater. It's the Eli Young Band.
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10: Here's your Kix Country forecast from the Weatherology Weather Center. Chance of thunderstorms this afternoon. Otherwise, sunshine mixed with clouds at times. Daytime highs approaching 78. Winds out of the northwest, 8 to 15 miles per hour. Thunderstorms likely tonight. Lows dip down to about 60. Overcast skies. That's your forecast. I'm Kix 101.1 meteorologist Laura Lockwood. Currently, it's 72 degrees.

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Love it.

0: That's how my Sunday mornings go. When it's me and God in a fishing pole.
1: Getting you home each afternoon. 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

Music on the wave this hour from Blake Shelton, Justin Moore, a great summertime song from Garth Brooks, and we're going to give away some State Fair entertainment tickets. There was a

Iowa's Best Country, Kicks 101.1, Zach Brown Band featuring Jimmy Buffett. Started off the hour with Kenny Chesney. Kyle Martin with you in the 4 o'clock hour. We've got

Iowa's Best Country, Kix 101.1 with Ashley Cook. Baby Blues have a story about an attempted getaway in Lee County, Florida, according to Guessing Headlights. A man named Paul Sloan attempted to rip off a necklace of somebody he was walking by and then fled on a tricycle. I bet that was a slow speed chase. I bet he bruised a couple kneecaps as well. You know, pedaling real hard and hitting your knees on the handlebars. Here's Cody Johnson.

0: Iowa's Best Country, Kicks 101.1. That's Blake Shelton. Let him in anyway with Kyle Martin in the 4 o'clock hour. 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If you're the first one to answer correctly, you win a deluxe car wash from Super Shine Car Wash. Coming up, we have your Kicks Country forecast and Jordan Davis.
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4: Here's your Kicks Country Forecast from the Weatherology Weather Center. Overcast skies tonight with thunderstorms likely. Lows dip down to about 60. Northerly winds 5 to 10 miles per hour. Highs around 75. Tomorrow, chance for storms. Mainly clear skies tomorrow night. Lows level off around 54. That's your forecast. I'm Kix 101.1 meteorologist Laura Lockwood. Right now, it's 71 degrees.

That's Kane Brown, Iowa's Best Country, Kicks 101.1. Saw a person, I won't say whether it was male or female, in a parking lot, and their key fob was not working to unlock their car. I could see on the door that it clearly had a place to insert a key to unlock. Oh, what do we do when modern technology fails? Here's Justin Moore, Why We Drink

0: Iowa's Best Country, Kix 101.1, and a great summer song from Garth Brooks. And Garth has now added two dates to his Blame It All on My Roots arena tour. He's coming to Chicago, Allstate Arena, Friday, September 11th, and Saturday, September 12th. Tickets go on sale this Friday. Want to say congratulations to David Sover of Cedar Rapids. David just won two tickets to go to Alabama at the Iowa State Fair coming up on August 21st.
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0: Iowa's Best Country Kicks 101.1. That was John Morgan. And John did an interview with Holler Country recently that said when he was growing up in North Carolina, he wanted to be a cattle farmer, wanted to raise Black Angus just in case the music thing didn't work out. If he still wants Black Angus, you can get those at a grocery store. Hey, want to remind you before the green flag flies at the Iowa Speedway, make Casey's your very first stop. 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
17: Here's your Kix Country forecast from the Weatherology Weather Center. Overcast skies tonight with thunderstorms likely. Lows dip down to about 60. Northerly winds 5 to 10 miles per hour. Highs around 75. Tomorrow, chance for storms. Mainly clear skies tomorrow night. Lows level off around 54. That's your forecast. I'm Kix 101.1 meteorologist Laura Lockwood. Right now, it's 71 degrees.

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Iowa's Best Country, Kix 101.1. It's Kyle Martin with you on The Drive at 5. Started off 5 o'clock with Lainey Wilson. That was Luke Bryan. Zach Top is coming up. Kelsey Ballerini. Also, Jelly Roll. Here's Corey Kent featuring Coey Wetzel.

Carrie Underwood, Iowa's best country, Kicks 101.1. Global Legal Post says Carrie Underwood is launching a wellness brand and fitness app. The fitness app should come with a disclaimer that you're unlikely to get legs like Carrie Underwood. Here's Graylin James with Water at a Wedding.

0: Iowa's best country, Kix 101.1. It's Kyle Martin on your drive at 5. What does the forecast have for you on a Tuesday evening? Looks like maybe some rain. We'll tell you about it coming up. And we've got Zach Top on the way.
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9: Here's your Kix Country forecast from the Weatherology Weather Center. Overcast skies tonight with thunderstorms likely. Lows dip down to about 60. Northerly winds 5 to 10 miles per hour. Highs around 75. Tomorrow, chance for storms. Mainly clear skies tomorrow night. Lows level off around 54. That's your forecast. I'm Kix 101.1 meteorologist Laura Lockwood. Currently, it's 70 degrees.

Iowa's Best Country, Kicks 101.1. It's Kyle Martin with you in the afternoon. We go to Queensland, Australia. 3-year-old beagle named Scooter was rushed to an emergency vet clinic after he ate 2.5 pounds of gummy worms. The vets gave Scooter medication to make him throw up. It's a good thing they figured that out before he started doing his business in the yard and saw pieces of gummy worms. I think Scooter might have eaten some snakes.

Iowa's Best Country, Kicks 101.1 with Scotty McCreary. Kyle Martin with you in the afternoon on your drive at 5. Was there a stinging insect that scares you more than others, like a hornet, a wasp, a bee? I would go with those digger wasps. I seem to run over every summer when I'm mowing a nest. They burrow into the ground. They really don't like it when you mow over them. Feel like I need to mow in a beekeeper outfit. Here's Jared Neiman.

0: 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It looks like a rainy evening. We could see close to an inch, maybe a little less. Hopefully that doesn't make the creek rise. We'll hear from Connor Smith next with Creek Will Rise.
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6: Here's your Kicks Country forecast from the Weatherology Weather Center. Overcast skies tonight with thunderstorms likely. Lows dip down to about 60. Northerly winds 5 to 10 miles per hour. Highs around 75. Tomorrow, chance for storms. Mainly clear skies tomorrow night. Lows level off around 54. That's your forecast. I'm Kix 101.1 meteorologist Laura Lockwood. Right now, 68.

getting you home each afternoon. The Drive Home with Kyle Martin. Knoxville, Boone, Iowa Falls, and the rest of Central Iowa. Thank you for making us number one for Iowa's best country. 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

George Burge with Luke Bryan, Iowa's Best Country, Kicks 101.1. Lexi Stevenson coming up. We have Cole Swindell and Eric Church right now. Low

Iowa's Best Country Kicks 101.1. Blake Shelton, I lived it. Kyle Martin here with you in the 6 o'clock hour. I love this new invention. Oddity Central says a U.S. clothing brand called Herc Shirt has released a shirt that will stay fresh for over a month without washing. Where was this when I was in college and doing my own laundry? Here's Riley Green, Think As You Drunk.

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1: 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It's Kyle Martin, and that was Lexi Stevenson on this rainy Tuesday evening. We'll check on your forecast coming up. 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
10: Here's your Kicks Country Forecast from the Weatherology Weather Center. Overcast skies tonight with thunderstorms likely. Lows dip down to about 60. Northerly winds 5 to 10 miles per hour. Highs around 75. Tomorrow, chance for storms. Mainly clear skies tomorrow night. Lows level off around 54. That's your forecast. I'm Kix 101.1 meteorologist Laura Lockwood. Right now, 68.

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Iowa's Best Country, Kix 101.1, Lainey Wilson featuring John Mayer. We're going to go back a few years, 2023, going down memory lane now. Here's Old Dominion.

0: Iowa's Best Country, Kicks 101.1, Chase Matthew holding it down, Kyle Martin holding it down in the 6 o'clock hour. I have a very important question for you. Where do you fall in the air fryer debate? Do you like it? Do you not like it? I don't need another appliance just taking up space on the counter, gathering dust. I mean, what's a Cuisinart anyway? Eric Church is coming up after the break.
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0: Iowa's Best Country, Kicks 101.1 with Aaron Tippin and American Sky. Kyle Martin with you in the home stretch. Coming up tomorrow through Friday, we still have tickets to some great entertainment at this year's Iowa State Fair. Your chance to win tomorrow morning with the morning kickstart, also with Doris Day in the afternoon and during my show.
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6: Forecast from the Weatherology Weather Center. Lows level off around 60 tonight under cloudy skies with storms likely, northerly winds 5 to 10 miles per hour. Cloudy skies expected again tomorrow. Chance of rain showers. Daytime highs approaching 75. Lows around 54 tomorrow night. Mainly clear skies. That's your forecast. I'm KIX 101.1 meteorologist Laura Lockwood. Currently 66.

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